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0: David. On the night you're falling all to pieces, you can bring your lonely heart to Jesus. What if I told you that I believe it?
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Have you ever found yourself in a moment when you need prayer, but maybe it's such a sensitive or possibly shameful situation that you don't feel comfortable praying with someone you know? 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And the prayer line was there for me in my moment of need. 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When you need someone outside of your circle to pray with you, just call or text 24 hours a day, and one of our faithful volunteers will listen to what's on your heart and pray with you through it. 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

leaving. 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

That's Tasha Layton on the wind singing Meet Me in the Valley. And that song kicks off my Saturday morning with ya. Hey, friend, I'm Bethany. Man, has it really set in that this is the last weekend in September? Like, where did this month go? It just flew by. I have always felt like September is one of my favorite months because it's this beautiful blend of like late summer weather mixed with early fall. Plus, my birthday is in the month of September, so that's always fun. Lots to celebrate, lots to do. So friend, I hope you're able to find some fun things to do with your friends and your family this weekend. If you're bored, maybe check out our family calendar on our website, thewind.radio. You can find it under the events tab. But I hope regardless of what you end up doing on this beautiful Saturday, I hope you take the wind with you. Right now is Emerson Day. Is Get Behind Me. This is The Wind.

0: How about some Forrest Frank on the wind this morning? That was okay. I hope you're doing okay. Bright and early. It's a little too early on a Saturday to be up, but good thing you're starting your day with the wind. Friend, if your home feels a little stuffy today, maybe this morning would be a good time to just open all the windows, let the air out. Did you know there's actually a German word for refreshing the air in your home? I think it's pronounced Luften. It's spelled L-U-F-T-E-N, Luften. It translates to air out or ventilate. Yeah, so let out all of that old stuffy indoor air and sniff the sweet smells of early fall this morning while listening to the wind. I hope you can do some Luften this morning.
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0: Well, we've got praise and worship music, even on a Saturday morning. Yeah, this is the win. That was Elevation Worship singing Trust in God. I'm Bethany. Okay, I'm not really a hoarder, but I tend to be pretty sentimental. Sometimes I hold on to things that I should probably let go of a little bit longer than I should. So I'm taking some advice from a lady named Kathy Lipp, who is a self-proclaimed decluttering expert. She says there's three things that we can all get rid of that we won't miss. She says, one, containers with no purpose. And maybe you hold on to your extra salsa jars or old, Tupperware that's stained because, you might use it. Well, she says to go ahead and let it go. She says clothing pieces that pinch or feel uncomfortable or always make you feel bad. Yeah, just let them go. Maybe they used to fit in the past, but if they're not working for you now, it's okay to get rid of them. And lastly, she said other people's expectations. And by that, she means wedding gifts that you were given that you just won't use, or maybe items that your mom gave you because she doesn't have room to keep them, but you don't need them, stuff like that. That's good to let them go. Again, these are decluttering tips from a decluttering expert named Kathy Lipp. I think these are good tips.
1: Got the devil on my throat. Got blood on my hands.

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0: Jesus over everything. Danny Gokey's on the wind. I'm Bethany with a reminder that Celebrate Your Warrior is still going on the wind. Yeah, we have teamed up with The Warrior's Journey and Groom's Office Environments to love on the heroes that I know are all around us that are sometimes not getting the recognition that they deserve. Yeah, friend, if you've got a hero in your family, a brave man or woman who has served or is serving our country, we'd love to hear all about them. Yeah, would you share their story with us? I mean, you don't have to just share what their branch was or where they served. You can tell us something fun about them, about their amazing personality, maybe how their faith carried them through their years of service, or even what you and your family had to give up to be able to watch them serve. We would love to hear your story. And one friend who shares their story will receive a trip for themselves and three others to be able to go to Washington, D.C. To enjoy a guided tour of the National Mall. You'll also get your hotel stay included and the airfare. But we've got more details about that giveaway online at thewind.radio. And that's also where you can enter your story. But make sure you get us your story before the end of the day on October 2nd. Again, more details are online at thewind.radio. Just click on that rotating banner that says Celebrate Your Warrior.
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as If It Was Up to Me by Ben Fuller and Carrie Underwood on The Wind. I'm Bethany, and I really like that song because it gets me thinking about our human nature and how if we truly had the power that our God has, I'm sure we would love to go back in the past and just erase all of the mistakes that we've made. Take out all the messy parts, all of the bad parts that maybe our God is still working to make good in our life. Thank goodness our God is in control and not us. I saw this sweet post on socials that says, I don't see the whole picture, but I see him in the pieces, in the friend who called at the right moment, in the scripture that just hit different, in the piece that made no sense, in the song that popped on the radio. That's enough for me to keep trusting. Friend, I hope you are able to keep trusting even if your situation isn't the best right now. Keep seeing the little bits and pieces of our God reminding us that He is still near. And He's going to work it all out for our good and for His glory.

speak with human eloquence and angelic ecstasy, but don't love, I'm nothing but the creaking of a rusty gate. If I speak God's word with power, revealing all of his mysteries and making everything as plain as day, and if I have faith to say to a mountain, jump, and it jumps, but I don't love, I'm nothing. 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

Oh, man. This one guy commented on social media under a very interesting news story. If I'm not done, I'm not done. So enjoy the view. He says that because in New York City, they have introduced some new public toilets that have a 10-minute time limit. When the 10 minutes is up, the door will just automatically open. Oh, see, that seems pretty scary, but I don't know. Does the average person need more than 10 minutes to really do their business? Hopefully not. And I guess I understand why New York has had to put time limits on their public toilets. I guess sometimes people just get in there and they sit on their phone and they start playing. Or, you know, the homeless community might use that space as a place of refuge, which is sad to think about. But the time limits are to discourage people from occupying the bathrooms for long periods. So what these bathrooms do is they give you a 5-minute warning, then an 8-minute warning. But once 10 minutes arrives, there are flashing lights that activate, another warning that plays, and then the door just automatically opens. Imagine being halfway through your bathroom break when a voice calmly reminds you that your privacy is about to expire. Kind of scary.

0: I don't know about you, friend, but this week was busy. Busy, busy for Miss B. I'm Bethany. This is The Wind. If you too had a busy week, maybe you didn't get the time to sit back, relax, and take our technology survey. Yeah, friend, we would love your feedback. We would love to hear your opinions about all of the different new forms of technology that are out there. 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
6: 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It's full of the hope and love that someone needs to hear this week. If we've ever encouraged you, pass it on. Share us with someone in your world, because this hope is meant to be shared.

I've always wanted to go to Colorado. I want to try out skiing, maybe snowboarding. I hear it's beautiful there too, but you know what? I'm glad I was not in Colorado this weekend because today is day two of the annual Tarantula Fest. Ugh, now I'm Bethany, this is the wind. I think I do okay around spiders, like I don't freak out, and I usually try to put them outside if I find them in my home, but yeah, every autumn, I guess thousands of fuzzy male Oklahoma brown tarantulas make their journey across southeastern Colorado in search of love. And there's this small town that hosts a celebration in their honor. It's the annual La Junta Tarantula Fest. I don't know if I'm saying that right. La Junta. Yeah, I think that's how you pronounce it. But this festival includes 2 days of enjoying guided evening bus tours throughout the grasslands to hopefully see some of these eight-legged tarantulas under the prairie sunset. But there's also a hairy leg contest. That's fun. There is a spider-themed street parade. And there's even some fun for your furry friends. Yeah, they have an 8 legs and 4 paws costume walk for pets. So if you're a spider fan, this seems like the festival for you. I don't know if it's for me, though.

0: Well, next weekend, we have a pretty sweet opportunity to get together with one another and worship. I'm talking about that We Are Messengers and Andrew Rip concert coming to Yakov Theater in Branson. It was so fun to do some ticket giveaways yesterday. 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

Well, my friend, if you're just now joining us on The Wind, welcome, welcome. I'm Bethany. It's a great way to start your Saturday morning listening to songs full of hope and encouragement, I think. And maybe with this music, you've got a sweet cup of coffee next to you. If you're a coffee person, I hope so. You know, friend, I saw this post on socials that said, imagine craving Jesus the way people crave coffee. Like you can't start your day, face your struggles, or get through the day without him. What if seeking Jesus became as natural and necessary to us as reaching for that first cup of coffee? Oh, that's my hope for myself and for you, friend, that we crave Jesus, not just when we need him, but simply because we can't live without him.

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and our thumbs and our fingers, more so than our full hand, to put our thoughts out there. Actually, there was a study conducted in Britain that found that 1 in 3 people think that they haven't written anything by hand in more than 6 months. But hey, science is encouraging us to maybe bring back that habit. Yeah, a study conducted by Deakin University found significant well-being advantages to writing by hand. Mainly those that were putting to pen and paper their feelings and thoughts, yeah, they were actually 2.5 times more likely to experience a relief from anxiety, fear, and worry than those who typed up these same thoughts. I wonder why. Maybe just something about making our hand work harder helps us calm down better. I guess women especially gained a lot from this practice. And this study says that you don't even have to write for a long time. They say just 15 to 20 minutes of putting pen to paper can lead to a more positive state of mind and a general greater life satisfaction. Wow. Just writing things by hand. You know, I've heard of people writing down their prayer request and really seeing what they're going to bring to God. And they find a lot of comfort in that. Or they journal by hand. I think that's a great practice.

0: grateful for you.
1: Man, every time I hear that song there at the end when he's like, God, I'm just grateful for you, I can't help but yell with him. I use my best gravelly voice. But anyway, that's Chandler Moore singing God, I'm Just Grateful. I was singing it too. I'm Bethany. This is The Wind. Hey, a question for you. When was the last time that you wrote something down, like pen to paper? Has it been a while? Because a lot of us just type. Yeah, we're using

0: I don't mean to speak illy of myself, but I think I have reached my academic max. Man, I'm Bethany. This is the win. I am happy with my undergraduate in communications. I don't think I'm going to pursue a master's, but I am still very impressed by this 13-year-old boy who just got accepted to New York University to attend next fall to pursue his master's. Isn't that crazy, friend? Especially when the typical age a person in the U.S. starts a master's program is 33. This boy's only 13 years old. Yeah, he already has his high school diploma. He actually got that when he was just 11 years old. He has an SAT score of 1590. That's crazy. He got that at 10 years old. He is currently pursuing an undergraduate degree, but he has already been accepted to get his master's at NYU. This is crazy. His name is Joe. Yeah, he's only 13, and he actually is claiming to be a lot like young Sheldon, which I think he can make that claim, absolutely, because his IQ is 168. What an incredible young man. Now, he hopes to get his master's in sports management, but he is also very interested in biology. It sounds like he's just a smart dude all around, so I'm sure he can excel at whatever master's program he chooses to take on, but this is awesome. What a smarty boy.
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0: That's a new one from Switchfoot, and it's on the win. That was Beautiful Life. I'm Bethany, and Celebrate Your Warrior continues for only one more week. Friend, if you've got a hero in your world, maybe they're a family member, your aunt, your grandpa, your son, or maybe it's a close friend that you love and you have watched them serve, we would love to hear all about them. We are celebrating the brave men and women that have either served our country or are currently serving. Through Celebrate Your Warrior this month, we have teamed up with The Warrior's Journey and Groom's Office Environments to send one family or group of friends, that's four people, to Washington, D.C. this April. The airfare will be included, a hotel stay, and this group of individuals will get to enjoy a guided tour of the National Mall just by sharing about their hero. 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But hey, you only have until October 2nd to send in your entry. So if you want to do that, visit thewin.radio and click on that rotating banner that says Celebrate Your Warrior.
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0: guaranteed to get you in the best mood ever.
1: Okay, wait, hang on, sorry. A note from legal saying guaranteed is a little strong.
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3: But from what everyone says, the wind is a big mood booster.
0: Okay, cool. That one's approved. The wind.

0: so long.
1: The latest from Peter Burton's On the Wind, that was So Long. I'm Bethany, and I'm so grateful for some time with you today on this Saturday. But man, if you're kind of dragging this morning, maybe you've had a long week, maybe you're still catching up on rest, I hope you're able to get some, friend, and I've got some encouragement for you. Yeah, my friend Luke shared this on socials. He reminded us by saying, Jesus didn't say, come to me, all who are crushing it, living your best life, and I will give you rest. No, he said, come to me, all who are weary, and I will give you rest. So if you're discouraged, tired, or weary, don't worry. That's exactly how Jesus expected you to come to him.
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Lord, it feels good. Man, that's Toby Mac on the wind. I'm Bethany, and it feels good to spend some time with you today. Hey, if as you're listening to the wind, if some song just encourages you and you think of some friend or family member that, needs that same encouragement, would you consider passing us on? Yeah. Tell your friends, tell your family, tell your coworkers about the wind, because you never know when they'll need a little extra encouragement too. If any conversations that we've had or messages that we've shared or songs that we have played that have impacted you, maybe you could show your coworker our app or text a friend about the station. Maybe tell another mom in the school pickup line, you should listen to this. Yeah, because you never know who needs a little extra hope and encouragement throughout their day. So pass on the wind.

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Well, I guess for most people, vacation season is kind of over. I guess our next big break will be fall break if you and your kiddos get something like that. But hey, I'm curious, during your last family vacation, did you actually get much rest, parents? Because I was reading today, the average parent gets around 17 minutes of daily relaxation when vacationing with their kids. Yikes, just 17 minutes? I guess it is kind of nonstop family fun. You know, you've got them in the car with you at the hotel or the Airbnb, wherever you're staying, and then they're there with you at all the activities. There's no break, no school time to interrupt. So, man, parents, it's like you almost need to schedule like a vacation after you get back from your vacation just to get caught up. But hey, regardless of how stressful maybe your weekend trips are going or any last minute vacations are going, we've got songs full of hope and encouragement to uplift you. So keep it locked in. You've

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0: Living Water is on the wind. That's Kane. I'm Bethany. And hey, I've got our hope and encouragement verse of the day. This is a very encouraging one. It's Romans chapter 15, verse 13. It says, "May the God of hope fill you with all joy and peace as you trust in him, so that you may overflow with hope by the power of the Holy Spirit." Oh, I love verses like this that just remind me that I don't have to supply my own joy and peace. Thank goodness the God of the universe can bless me with that through the power of the Holy Spirit. So even if you're struggling on this Saturday, friend, I hope you are able to still find that joy and peace that our good God so freely gives to us. I know listening to the wind can keep you in a positive mindset too, so I hope you're able to keep listening. And if you want to read this verse for yourself, again, that was Romans chapter 15. Verse 13.
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What are the odds that Diane and Matthew from Chadwick are listening right now? Oh, I hope so, because Diane and Matthew from Chadwick, thank you so much for being More Than Music Mission partners. Those are our friends that are able to give about a dollar a day or more. We nickname them MMMPs, but we are so grateful for our MMMPs. About a dollar a day is the average gift amount that we receive here at The Win. Some give so much more than that. Some are just able to give whenever God puts it on their heart to give whatever they can. We are also loved on by some awesome businesses in our community that have aligned their vision, their values, and their mission with ours, and they support us, and so we love on them by making little thank you messages. That's what you hear in between songs. But we are so grateful for those that have given to be able to make The Wind what it is today. And we're coming up on a very special season here at The Wind called our Share-a-thon. It's our fall giving season where we will really share the need of what we need to be able to continue what we're doing and to be able to accomplish all of the big dreams that God is putting in our hearts. So, friend, if you want to get in on the giving fun early, you can give so now, safely and securely, and it takes no time at all. 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Thank you so much.

0: That's Danny Gokey on the wind singing Jesus over everything. I'm Bethany. Man, I can be quite the caffeine fiend. Yeah, I'm always drinking coffee. In fact, I don't think a day goes by without at least one cup of coffee in my hand. And friend, maybe you're the same way. But if you drink maybe even more caffeine than I do, more coffee than I do, you might not be waking up after those cups of coffee. Yeah. Have you ever had a cup of coffee and somehow you almost felt more tired afterwards? Well, researchers say that caffeine isn't actually making you sleepy and may just be temporarily hiding how tired you actually are. Yeah, I read that caffeine, it like blocks a chemical that builds up throughout the day and creates sleep pressure, but it actually doesn't make that sleep pressure go away. And so people that regularly drink coffee can sort of develop a tolerance to that caffeine boost. And so you don't get that noticeable energy boost after a while. Wow, man. They say genetics can also play a big role in this, and it affects how quickly your body processes caffeine. But bottom line, coffee can mask your tiredness for a while, but it can't replace good sleep that your body actually needs. So if you're not getting that little boost from your cup of coffee, maybe you don't need more coffee. You just need to take a nap.
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4: If it's not good,

Holding on the Wind wraps up my Saturday morning with you. That was John Reddick. I'm Bethany. It was fun getting to spend part of my Saturday with you. I hope you keep it locked in, though. Russ is going to be spending some time with us next. Hey, before I go, though, can I leave you with some encouragement from my friend Nicole? She posted this on socials a couple days ago. Just a quote that says, "When something bad happens to you, you have three choices. You can let it define you, let it destroy you, or you can let it strengthen you." Oh man, that's truth right there. That reminds me of that song that goes, like, "What doesn't kill you makes you stronger." I think there's some truth in that. But it's only through the power of our good, good God working through us that can rewrite all of those bad things for our good and for His glory. So just keep trusting in Him. And I know these songs full of hope and encouragement can uplift you regardless of your situation today. So I hope you're able to keep listening. Right now is for King and Country. And don't forget this weekend that you are so loved.

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David Leonard on the wind and well done. Hey, I am Russ. Hope your Saturday's going great. And we're coming into the last week of this phenomenal opportunity to celebrate your warrior, giving you an opportunity to submit a story about that special someone in your family. It could be a friend. They may have served overseas. They may serve at home. But those stories that they have are pretty incredible, or the stories about them, or maybe how their being in the armed services affected the family, and we're getting a lot of wonderful stories. In fact, if you go to the Wind's Facebook page, you can see some of those stories. There's still an opportunity for you to submit yours. We'd love to hear about your warrior, and as the warrior's family and friends, you could be headed to Washington, D.C. Yeah, we got a little prize attached to this as you're sharing your story. You're in the running for this trip that you get a guided tour of the mall. The airfare's included, hotel stays included, but most of all, we get to celebrate your warrior. Check it all out at thewind.radio.

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1: This is The Wind. Hey, I'm Russ, Wren Collective with Evergreen. If you're on social media, you may have seen, I guess it was this week's trend, where using one of the chat things that you would create what your mascot would be. It takes all the information that it has about you. You submit a picture and bada boom, bada bing. You know, there's a thing on there that tells you what your mascot would be. My wife did that. I generally stay away from that. I mean, I realize that my information is out there, but I'm not going to purposely put it out there. That's just me. That's just me. So Nancy put hers up there, and she was some little cute thing. Of course, we already knew that, right? One of her friends was talking with her about that, doing the chat thing about that, and said, "Well, what about Russ? What would Russ' mascot be?" And she explained that I usually don't, you know, do that thing. And she said, "What do you think that it might be?" So Karen said, "Maybe, depending on the day, from a sloth on steroids to a gazelle on muscle relaxers." That's how someone sees my mascot. A sloth on steroids, a gazelle on muscle relaxers. That would make an interesting picture.
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Elevation Worship on the Wind, that is Washed. So a lot of big talk about AI and all that sort of stuff, you know, whether you're for it or against it, and, you know, is the world going to blow up because of it and all that. I don't know. I think there is some neat stuff out there that we can benefit. I like now when you do searches on the internet, it kind of gives you a little summary bubble, you know, of what's out there. I kind of like that because, you know, words are great. Words are wonderful. I use them as part of what I do for a living. But I get lost in all the words sometimes. I just break it down for me. Give me the basics, and I can take it from there. Isn't it good that Jesus did that for us? Because I think sometimes maybe we overcomplicate how we're supposed to do this Christ life thing, right? And you know, do we do this? All of those questions that we have. But Jesus broke it down for us, and he said basically, here it is. Love God and love people. It's in Matthew 22. Love the Lord your God with all of your heart and with all of your soul and with all of your mind. This is the first and greatest commandment. The second is like it. Love your neighbor as yourself. Love God with everything you've got and do the same thing for yourself and your neighbor.

Everybody's got that hurt they wish that never happened. Everybody's got that pain they wish they could undo. But wounds become scars and scars become stories. And when it comes to the story,

0: The Win, Saturday is with Russ, Megan Woods, and Heaven down here. 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We're going to be really focusing on that. 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

Jeremy Camp on the wind. That is Revival. Okay, so we've moved into the fall season. You know, there's a certain level of allergies that hit in seasons. For me, it's spring allergies and fall allergies. Growing up where I did in Alabama, the peanut capital of the world, Dothan, Alabama, fall allergies were the worst because of the harvesting of the peanuts and all of that sort of stuff. Sneezing all over the place. And I didn't realize it. I probably had seen this before, but I didn't realize it. But sneezes, it's like up to 100 miles an hour of stuff just spewing out of your mouth and nose. I mean, I know that's gross. I don't mean to be gross. I'm just kind of fascinated by all that something that speed can come out of a human being. God's pretty amazing the way he put us together. And cover your mouth.

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0: The Wind. I'm Russ. The oldest person in the United States having a birthday today. Yeah, Miss Naomi. 116 years old. It's amazing. She was born in 1910 in rural Georgia. She grew up farming, picking cotton, picking tobacco, and both of those. Very, very hard work. And she's been just speeding along. It wasn't until about 16 years ago that she moved into an assisted living place. She says she never smoked, never drank alcohol. So I like to look and see what, you know, all the long livers, you know, what do they, advice do they offer? And it sounds like hard work and clean living. I mean, there's something to it, right? Happy birthday, Miss Naomi.
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The Blessing. That's Kerry Job on the wind. I'm Russ. On social media, I'm more of a scroller. I'm a lookout. I don't really participate much. And every now and then these things pop up about there's a math problem on there. And, I'll sit there and I'll try to figure it out. And I'll click on the responses and see, you know, if I match the general consensus or not and all of that. But, I mean, it uses, you know, the parentheses and the exponents and all of this. And then you have to remember, I found out that what is very helpful is remember that, the process. What is it? You know, add, subtract, multiply, divide. You know, that order or something like that that you do. And you know, I get. But I mean, sometimes those things get really complicated, and I almost want to give up, right? Because it's like I can't do this. Let's not let that happen to the way that we live our lives. As a Christ follower, it's not supposed to be complicated. We're not necessarily supposed to get caught up on the who's and the what's and the where's and the when's and all of that stuff. Jesus basically broke it down for us and said, here it is. You got to love God and you got to love people. In Matthew 22, he says, love the Lord with all your heart, all your soul, with all your mind, everything about you. Love God. This is the first and greatest commandment. The second, it's kind of like it. Love your neighbor as yourself. I mean, you know, you look at that. That's almost like one of those math problems. It's got a lot of working parts in it. But isn't it wonderful that he simplifies it? I mean, in explanation, living it out, a totally different thing. But love God, love people. Don't forget to love yourself.

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0: The Wind with Renee and Stepping Stones. I'm Russ. You may be a home builder. You may know what all goes into it, all the different things. Most of us, we just kind of ride by and see the house being built. I mean, we see the concrete go in. We see the lumber go up and the siding go on. The bricks go on. We see the wires coming in. So we know there's all of that stuff going on. There's a lot of parts that go into making that house. But most of it, we just go by and we just see house, right? It's kind of like the Ministry of the Wind. Most of us, we just turn on the speaker and the wind, right? But there's so much that goes on behind there. And probably the biggest thing that's happening behind the scenes is you. 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

The Wind, Saturdays with Russ. Got an opportunity to go to Pigeon Forge this coming week. I'm part of the on-air team for our sister station, KWFC, The Sound of Home. And my wife, Nancy, now we're going to be set up at the National Quartet Convention in Pigeon Forge. And we're not staying in a hotel. We got an Airbnb. We figured that would be a little more comfortable. And kind of a cool little bonus, there's a hot tub there at the Airbnb. We're not hot tub people. I'm not a hot tub person. But I think, you know, they're pretty nice. My son has one in his backyard. It's one of those inflatable kind. They're nice. They're relaxing. They're fun. Then I think what I like better is more of a hot room, a sauna type thing. We just kind of go and sit and sweat. They're not all wet because of water and stuff. Finland actually has more saunas than cars. You think about that. You think about how stressed we are in a car and how relaxed we are in a sauna. I think Finland's a pretty chill place.

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1: The verdict was guilty. Case closed. 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

0: On the night you fall in all the pieces, you can bring your lonely heart to Jesus. What if I told you that I believe it?
1: Freaking country on the wind, and what if I told you? Sometimes, and I'm just being honest with you, okay? Sometimes it's hard for me to get a new roll of paper towels started. I don't know if it's the glue or my ineptness in trying to get it going, and sometimes it feels like I spend about 10 minutes to get it going, and again, just being honest, sometimes I just rip it and you know, I wind up with acts like a paper towel and a half or something like that. It's very confusing for me. 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
1: or ew, pumpkin spice slander. You're welcome here. The Wind.

Chandler Moore and Lead Me On. This is The Wind. Hey, I am Russ. Let's think about some very special people. They've flown into battle. They've driven into battle. They've launched missiles. They've driven boats, ridden on boats, piloted ships, all to help keep this country free. There are warriors. Some of the finest people. And I have enjoyed the stories that you have been sharing as we celebrate your warrior. You still got time to share your warrior story at the wind.radio. Some are being posted on the Wind's Facebook page. You can see those pictures, read those stories, celebrate that warrior with us. And the real cool thing is that when we wrap things up, well, it's coming up soon, so don't wait much longer. We've got a trip that's going to go to the family and friends of one of these warriors. It's a trip to Washington, D.C. You get a guided tour of the mall there. You see all of the monuments and everything. Airfares included, hotel stays included. Just a special way to say thank you. And I want to say thank you.

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0: the wind. Hey, I'm Russ. One of the most exciting things that I have done in my 62 plus years of living on God's green earth is we would spend Thanksgiving with Nancy's parents in Bristol, Virginia. And this was back in the day to where there was the after Thanksgiving Day sales. And like they didn't go in effect until like 6 a.m. or something like that. And so we went to the mall, and it was still dark. It was cold, and there were a lot of people. We were at the Garden Center entrance JCPenney. Anyway, we were at the Garden Center entrance of the store there of the mall, and people were lined up. People were getting antsy. You could hear some of the comments, and finally the doors open. And I want to let you know that grown men, grown women, were jumping over lawnmowers as they were running through this store, because this entrance got you closest to the big toy store inside the mall. And they were headed to there. I mean, that's where we were going too, but we weren't jumping over any lawnmower. It was amazing to see that, to feel that anticipation, that rush of energy. And that's kind of where we are now as we're getting ready for our fundraising week called Share-a-thon. We're kind of gathering, waiting for the doors to open. The anticipation is growing, and boy, when we hit it October 26th, I mean, those doors open. I mean, there's going to be lawnmower jumping going on, okay? But unlike this event the day after Thanksgiving many years ago, you don't have to wait for the doors to open. 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

The Wind with Cade Thompson, and that's what the cross is for. As you're watching TV, you're watching sports or people doing stuff, it makes me feel good to see somebody doing something they love and having fun doing it, right? That's what I like about some of the artists that you hear on The Wind. If you ever get a chance to see Mercy Me in concert or even just watch a Mercy Me video, these guys are having fun doing what they're doing.

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0: Tomorrow is his. Let Jesus hold it.
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0: The Wind with Leanna Crawford, and thank God. We need to pick your brain a little bit, if you don't mind. We've got a little survey, and we're trying to figure out, you know, what's going on the other side of the speakers. 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

Saturdays with Russ on the Wind. That's Need to Breathe and Multiplied. God loves you. And, of course, he's got a wonderful plan for your life. And the thing about it, it's not complicated. I find myself getting stressed out sometimes about, am I doing it right? Oh, I can't remember that Bible verse. What did the pastor say? Oh, my goodness. And then, that's not how we're supposed to do it. We weren't designed to wonder, worry, and fret. We were designed to love God, right? We love God and love people. In fact, that's how Jesus kind of summed up how our relationship should be and how we should be as a Christ follower. In Matthew 22, love the Lord your God with all of your heart, and all of your soul, and with all of your mind. This is the first and greatest commandment, Jesus said. And the second is kind of like it. Love others as you love yourself. Love God, love people, and love you. Wow.

0: Peter Burton on the Wind and So Long. Hey, I am Russ. 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Those words of encouragement, the conversations that we get to have, the Jesus moments that we experience on an everyday basis. You help make all that possible. And yet you listen to, I love the Wind. I love listening to the Wind. And we appreciate that. But you know, when you give, you help make that experience available not only for yourself, but for others. That's pretty cool. You can give right now at thewind.radio.
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1: I have no idea how my dogs are doing it, but it is mind-blowing. Hey, I'm Jules on the Wind. So my dogs, they watch me get ready, and they know instantly when I'm getting ready to go to a location that they can join me. They get all excited and do that cute little happy dog dance thing that they do. 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So they don't get up. Maybe they'll give me a glance, but that is it. I have no idea how they're doing it. I mean, maybe they can read my

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Hey, thanks so much for letting me be with you. I'm Jules on the Wind. If then, it's something that I do when I find myself forgetting about God's truth. So if the tomb couldn't hold him, then nothing is impossible to him. If he's taking care of the flowers and the birds in the sky, then how much more so is he going to take care of me? But when I find myself doubting his love for me, I say, if I was still a sinner and he died for me, then his love goes so much deeper than I can ever imagine. If you find yourself right now doubting God's truth, well, maybe try a little bit of if then.

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So are you on this whole tracking your sleep with your watch trend that's going on? Hey, I'm Jules on the Wind. My friend, she tracks it every single night, and then she loves to tell me the score that she got in her sleep. Yeah, they give out scores because they're tracking things like her sleep duration, sleep stages that she got into, the length, and then all of her key vital signs of heart rate, respiratory rate, and then she shares it with me and tells me what she got. So I had the great idea that I should also be doing this, and I put my Apple Watch on, got it all set up, and tried to go to sleep. Do you know how hard it is to sleep knowing that there's this like device grading me on my sleep? You know, I am not a great test taker. So I panicked, took the watch off and was like, I cannot. I'm going to be tracking my sleep now the old fashioned way. If I wake up energized and ready to tackle the day, A+. But if I wake up a little sluggish and not wanting to get out of bed, a big fat C-.

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I know there are so many places where you could be right now. So thank you for choosing the wind. Jules, have I ever told you about the time when my oldest daughter, Susie, started making her own money, babysitting and all? And so my husband and I thought, this is a great time for us to teach her about tithing. And so we gave her what I think, in my humble opinion, was a great Bible lesson on it. I found out, though, that we must have missed some key points on it when she came home from church so confused. She said, Mom, they're still serving off-brand snacks. She thought since she was tithing, that meant they could say goodbye to that kind of stuff and get the name brand kind of snacks. And that's when my husband and I quickly realized that we needed to circle back on our Bible lesson on tithing.

0: Micah Tyler, perfect on listener supported The Wind. Heard from a listener, and she cleans houses for a living. And she says, I know how important this radio ministry is because I listen to it every single day. She has earbuds. She puts them in, and she fills her ear with the truth of the gospel. So thank you for what you're doing, giving and supporting this radio ministry so that that listener and so many more can have hope and encouragement as they go about their day.
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5: 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It's full of the hope and love that someone needs to hear this week. 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

In my opinion, there is nothing better than waking up early, sipping some coffee, and watching a sunrise. I'm Jules on Listener Supported, The Wind. This past week, I had an early morning drive, and I was able to catch just one of the most beautiful sunrises I have seen in a really long time. And the thought came to my mind that my Creator, my God, painted that sky for me so that I could be reminded of just how good and caring and loving He is. Psalm 19:1 says, "The heavens declare the glory of God, and the sky above proclaims His handiwork." God, I thank You for those times in life that You slow us down and You remind us of Your goodness. The Father, in the Scriptures, You say that even the heavens will declare Your glory. So, Father, as we go about our day, going from one thing to the next, would You keep our hearts soft and our eyes open to see You in all the areas of life? And would that compel us to love others like You have loved us? In Jesus' name, amen.

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1: I will be the first to admit it. I am super forgetful. I mean, I misplace my keys about once or twice a week. But sometimes being forgetful is not a bad thing. Take, for instance, squirrels. Do you know that they plant about 1,000 trees a year just because they misplaced their snack? They're basically tiny, fluffy little arborists, making a difference in the world, one forgotten acorn at a time.
2: Well, that was pointless.
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I find it so interesting that people are very passionate and opinionated about this one certain candy, very divisive, candy corn. I personally think it's the best candy out there. Hey, I'm Jules on the Wind. So my neighbor across the street, her name is Tally. She's in the sixth grade. I found out years ago, also loves candy corn. And so every single year, the first time I see it for sale in the grocery store, even if it's in August, I will snag her a bag and hand deliver it to her. But I always tell her, listen, I don't want to be that weird lady in your childhood stories that would hand you candy that you hated. Well, let's be honest. I'm sure there'll be a couple of stories she will tell about me. But the candy corn story, I don't want her to. So always say, let me know if ever you change your mind about candy corn.

0: On the night you fall in all the pieces, you can bring your lonely heart to Jesus. What if I told you that I believe it?
1: Thanks so much for letting me be with you. I'm Jules on the Wind. I remember growing up, one of my mom's biggest battles was trying to figure out where one of my pair of socks would go. And I don't understand. I would take two off my feet, put two in the hamper, and then somewhere between the hamper and the dryer, there would only be one. Bless my mom's heart. She tried her best to solve the mystery, even would accuse a sock gnome coming in our house in the middle of the night to steal one of my socks. You know, I don't really have that struggle as a mom. My struggle, though, is not with socks. It's with cell phone chargers. I don't understand. I put their name all over it. I even have a media basket where I tell them, do not ever, ever remove cell phone chargers out of it. But yet still, somehow, some way, we will lose a cell phone charger. I guess the same gnomes that would go in my house back in the 90s and steal my socks have ditched that business model and now have pivoted to a more lucrative thing, stealing cell phone chargers.
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That is Ben Fuller on The Wind. All right, now, if you haven't yet, make sure you pop on over to thewind.radio and tell us about your warrior. Share their story, because when you do, you're entering them in to possibly win a trip to Washington, D.C. So make sure you get that done this weekend. It won't take long. You can find it at thewind.radio. Here's Hope Darce, Peace Be Still.

0: Well, I finally got all my fall decorations out. Took me a while. I really wanted to get it done a long time ago, but you know, life happens, and next thing I know, okay, if I don't go ahead and get those pumpkins out, it's gonna be like December. Hey, I'm Jules. Thanks for letting me be with you on the wind. You know what's so crazy to me is that I wasn't planning on getting that many things out of the bin, but my girls, I mean, they demanded that I got every single thing out because for them, it's like their nostalgia from their childhood. I just didn't have the heart to tell them that what they see as the most priceless pumpkin that I set out every single year, just something that I kind of snagged on a Tuesday while I walked down the aisle of like a Dollar General store. So not all that special, but don't tell them that.
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That is John Reddick singing about our Jesus on the wind. Do you feel like life right now is just getting to be too much? The storm is raging. The waves are getting gigantic, and you don't know what to do? You know, Peter felt that same exact way when the storm was raging. He looked out and he saw his Savior walking to him on top of the water. He got out of the boat and he started walking to him, but the waves got bigger and the storm got even larger. He took his eyes off Jesus and he started to sink. But you know, Jesus didn't just stand by and let Peter sink or wait a minute until Peter really learned his lesson. No, when Peter cried out to Jesus, Jesus immediately reached his hand out and grabbed him. That is our good God's heart for us. He loves us. He sees us. So if you're feeling like that storm is raging on you right now, call out to Jesus, just like Peter did.

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That is Stars Go Dim on the Wind. Thank you for what you are doing, supporting this radio ministry, because when you do, you're supporting things, well, like the prayer center at the Wind, where there are volunteers right now praying with our listeners. 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

0: I know there are so many places where you could be right now, so many things you could be doing. So thanks so much for choosing the wind. My name is Jules. A.W. Tozer said, while it looks like things are out of control, behind the scenes, there is a God who has not surrendered his authority. And that God, the one that is working everything out behind the scenes, even when we can't see it, is the same God right now we can run to. Oh, Father, there is so much pain, so much fear, so much anxiety right now in our world. But you are God. You are good. And you're the one God that we can run to. So, Father, that is what we're doing right now. We're running to you. You are the good shepherd. You're lovingly guiding us. And so, Lord, when it feels so incredibly dark, would you remind us of the truth that you love us and you are for us? In Jesus' name, amen.
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1: What if Matthew West on the wind? What if, I know I'm playing off that song a little bit. What if you spend a little bit of time letting us know this weekend how you are listening to the wind? I mean, is it through the smart speaker, FM radio signal, maybe our app or online? We want to know how you are consuming technology. We have a tech survey that you can get by opening up the Wind app, and there's a little yellow banner that says tech survey. Yeah, just click that and answer the questions. It would be a huge help. Here's Brandon Heath. He does on the Wind.

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1: This one is hard to believe, but sound travels faster in water than it does in air. Something about water particles, blah, blah, blah. Don't really understand. But what I do know is that I do not need you to test out this fun fact. Last thing I need is for you to jump into the pool, open your mouth, and try to talk. Because, you know, that won't end well for you.
2: Well, that was pointless.
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So have I ever told you about the most embarrassing trunk or treat that I ever have gone to? Hey, I'm Jules on the Wind. Okay, so we went to our church's trunk or treat. So much fun. I mean, costumes and candy, what can go wrong? Oh, but it did. So the kids were running all over the place collecting their candy, and I look out and I could see Sally, and there was a little boy next to Sally who had tripped and fell. And bless his heart, his candy had gotten spilled like everywhere. But I saw Sally reach over and pick up a piece of candy, and I was like, "Oh, look at Sally. She's going to help the little boy collect his candy." Oh, but I was so wrong. She reached over and got that piece of candy and actually started scooping the candy into her own bucket. Honestly, though, it's probably my fault. I always tell my girls, work smarter, not harder. And I guess to Sally, getting the candy that was right there by her feet was a whole lot easier than having to go all over the parking lot from one car to the next just for a piece of candy.

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